was into sports, and the funny story is, at four, he taught himself how to ride a bike. 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Isn't that special? But I noticed a change in him when me and my husband

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And I'm world traveler, all I got is my song.

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0: 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I got a lot of love, a lot of loose ends, a lot of people that I wish I knew then. 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
1: you
0: send.
1: Yo, I've been listening to dreamy days, in disarray. I realise it's everybody else is still astray. I feel ashamed, I know there ain't no saving the

And I looked down, and all that he brought was a six-pack. And I can't believe it. I ever thought.

0: are we?
1: If I say ding-a-ling-a-ling, somebody wants to reach you, you know?
2: Radio Sud.
3: Oh.